0: 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We're trying to see if there's an alternative number they can use.
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Trying to get a direction of travel for a hit and run just occurred. Wheaton and Sylvan with the running vehicle off Honda Accord, Charles Tom David 1521. Last seen northbound Wheaton. Information impending at 1706.

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2: 821, CLS Red Response, 330 Cave Avenue Northeast, Cross Street, Gilmore Way Northeast and Caleton Place. 821, CLS Red Response, 330 Cave Avenue Northeast, Cross Street, Gilmore Way Northeast and Caleton Place. Timeout 1707, WQEN 301.

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0: Engine 31, BLS Red Response, 1761 Pottery Avenue, at Vineyard Park, Cross Street, South Kitts, at Boulevard and Sage Street. Engine 31, BLS Red Response, 1761 Pottery Avenue, at Vineyard Park, Cross Street, South Kitts, at Boulevard and Sage Street. Timeout 1708, WQEM 301.
1: Tower 60, unknown injury collision. It was a hit and run, Wheaton and Sylvan, with the victim vehicle, a landscaping pickup. Okay, pending 1709.

Tower 460. For information, our RP was not involved. They were a witness. They are still following the suspect vehicle now westbound McWilliams from 303.

0: Sound 5-7.
1: I heard on Bremerton channel about a suspect vehicle from hit and run being followed by an RPE on that rims.
2: Thank you for that information. 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
0: It should be a Honda Accord, plate similar to Charles Tom David 1521. Didn't hit their vehicle, it hit somebody else's, and it's missing a front bumper. Should be a black vehicle.
1: Copy, I'm about to continue past McWilliams because nothing's past me.
0: Did you want me to make you a copy?
1: Negative.
0: Are you safe, 1711?

0: And Central Units for information. Bremerton was advised of a vehicle following a hit-and-run vehicle. They turned into the Safeway parking lot on Highway 303. It's a black Honda Accord, plate Charles Tom David, 1521. Should be missing a front bumper. Hit another vehicle, not the RPs. Information at 1712.
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0: Tom 57.
1: I can go to Safeway and check. Will 460 be en route there if it's located?
0: Looks like he has been dispatched. I'll ensure that he heads that way.
1: Yeah, I'll let him know.
0: Tom 57 at 1712.
1: Are they still in Safeway? Is that where the running vehicle went?
2: Running vehicle is last seen parking in the Safeway parking lot.
1: Can you run the take on the RO, please, and attach it?

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1: I see the notes.
0: 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Paul 443.
1: Voluntary, can I help you
0: though? Okay, CF Olympics available for a voluntary transport for an eval at 1714.

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0: 2028 suspender revoked third, ignition interlock, probationary license.
1: Copy. Have you received any calls from the victim vehicle?
0: Frank 145 at 1715.
1: Let Bremerton know it's the row right out from the main doors. I'll just hang out until they get here.

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1: 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We've got the store.
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1: 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BLS Red Response, 1761 Pottery Avenue, at Vineyard Park, Cross Street, South Kitts, Sapa Boulevard, and Sage Street. 831, additional response required. BLS Red Response, 1761 Pottery Avenue, at Vineyard Park, Cross Street, South Kitts, Sapa Boulevard, and Sage Street. Time of 1718, WQEM 301.

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Medic 9, ALS response, 3439 Compass Lane Southeast, Apartment 101, Cross Street Southeast Navigation Lane and Southeast Navigation Lane. Timeout 1722, WQEN 301.

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Engine 11, BLS Green Response, 1288 Southeast, Cassandra Loop, Cross Street, Harold Drive Southeast and Harold Drive Southeast. Timeout 1723, WQEM 301.

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1: Yeah, can you go to channel 5?
0: Negative, we'll call and check.
1: Can you advise them an info when you're ready?
0: Go ahead.
1: So Tomlinson went in service green truck. It's in the parking lot of 2817 Sheridan Plaza now, Alpha Sheridan.
0: Sam, 413-1727.
1: 2013. Are you able to escort her over here? Her right just showed up.
2: Absolutely.
3: Nora area. Response, possibly for a robbery with a firearm taken by force. Get that way, U-Haul.
1: 41 Eaton, clear.
3: 4-0. I copy, Paul. 441-2804, get that way at the U-Haul. Same, took the RP's firearm by force, last thing going towards the AM-PM. It sounds like it was a friend of the RP. We're still on the line getting further. There were three subjects total.

0: Was is they leaving a footer in the car?
1: I don't have that information yet.
0: I was on 5. Go ahead.
1: Remington's advising they're unable to locate the victim vehicle and no one's called in. They're requesting you ID the driver of the suspect vehicle.
0: Yeah, we're going to watch it here for a bit from a distance to see if it drives. The RO is revoked and interlock device required. We don't want to go searching the store for him just yet.
1: Tom 57 at 1728. You know, just wanted to U-Haul. The subject did leave on foot. We're trying to get a description.
0: Received. County of the dogs.
1: We're checking now. 110's on.

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0: It's going to be at the U-Haul Kitsap Way. Subject's firearm was taken by force. The subject is on foot. Still trying to get further.
2: Seabeck and North Lake.
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3: 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And your RP is behind the U-Haul in the alley.
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1: Copy. The suspects live a block away, and he's pointing out the house for you. Edward 420 sent me some containment locations if you want to set up containment.
2: Sam
1: 413.
2: I copy. I'm just waiting for kids up to clear the road, and then I'll be in route.
1: 1734.

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1: 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Break 4429. So come status.
0: Fortune, still looking.
1: 1733.
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1: X-ray 406, 1734.
3: 44, we got a PC for robbery. They jumped him, he's injured, and they took his firearm.
1: PC for robbery, 1734.

0: 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The units to the scene to run with the canine. 2804 Kitsap.
1: 406 will run with the dog.
0: Actually, 406 will run with the dog at 1735.
2: 441, 110.
1: Go ahead.
2: Are you out with the victim? And if so, are you able to meet me where it occurred?
1: I am out with him. Show me where it occurred.
2: Okay. Kitsap, just pass an NAD. Let me know where you want me to head to.
1: 110, Wyckoff and 9th.
2: Coming.

0: City.
1: See if County and State have a few for containment, circuit out locations. And can I get a unit to the scene to run with the CAD?

0: 2013. You want to take my spot here? I'll run to the robbery. Got it. 13406.
1: This is for containment for a robbery in Bremerton. Frank 76 is going to be at 2804 Kitsap with the U-Haul. Frank 76 is 1736.
2: Occurred at 9th and Knee.
0: 41, what direction did they run again?
3: They ran east of here, some apartments behind Safeway.
0: 413, containment location.
2: Go ahead.
0: It looks like 20 got covered. He just gives us out.
2: Receive. We'll need containment 11. And Naval, 6 in Burwell, 6 in Naval, Kitsap Way, and Napa, west of Napa somewhere, 15th in Callow, 6th in Marion, and 1st in Callow.
4: Robbery with the drone. If the others want to stick around for a while, it's up to them.
1: Tom 57, are you also switching to city?
5: Correct. Yes.
1: Tom 57 at 1737.
2: Stand 413.
0: 57 has a drone. If you could assist with that, that'd be great.
2: Check. And he's in route.
4: Smokey 57's on city.
2: Smokey 57 on city at 1738.
4: 4414 tonight. Give me the green apartments in the 600 block of Montgomery. He's pointing out.
3: Let me look at the map and I'll have them point out exactly which one it is.
4: Where is K9 going to start from? Sam 413.
0: It's at 9th and Meat.
4: Alright, I'm from Wheaton and Rydell. I'll be code though. Where is it?
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2: 13 and 6 at Ramon, 6 in Montgomery. Got it.
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0: Could you give RDC a call and let them know I'll have the drone up in the area of this call, but I won't be going south of their fence line, so they're aware when they see

0: County North Unit, CENTCOM, patrol check for suspicious subject. 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
1: North 5.
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2: Sir, one of the suspects lives at 36 North Montgomery Avenue. Lower North Side Unit.
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0: Copy, the mother of one of the suspects lives at 636 North Montgomery, Lower Side.
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0: Sir Collingville Block, Charles Williams Zebra 5423, and once it gets registered to 634 Montgomery, might be trying to do a pickup.
1: Copy, a Goldview Century circling the block, Charles Williams Zebra 5423 registered on Montgomery, possibly doing a pickup.
2: 20 Northeast Friedel Road across from Prospector and Wheaton in the parking lot in front of the DOL. RP believes somebody's trying to hit somebody else with a vehicle. They are hearing the subject screaming for help. It's going to be a white sedan, and we're still getting further.
1: Go ahead.
0: Spoken to witnesses. Are you ready to copy additional?
1: Go ahead.
0: There's three juvenile males, looks like two white males, one black male, wearing probably gray clothing, ran eastbound towards Callow. The black male had a pink backpack on when he ran. No vehicles associated they know of.
1: Confirming the backpack was pink. Therefore, you spoke to two witnesses, three juvenile males, two white, one black, gray clothing, ran eastbound towards Callow, black male with a pink backpack.

0: down to the parking lot. Coming out on the 800 block of Cala.
1: Copy, eastbound through the parking lot, coming out 800 block of Cala.

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1: 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The subject vehicle is a white sedan. RP believes the vehicle drove off. They were unable to get a good view.
0: Copy.
1: 1747. You're on southbound, is up 1747.

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0: First one's gonna be Latches Spears, Sam Paul, Edward Adam, Robert Sam, first Liam, Lincoln Ida, Adam Mary, middle initial D, Charles, date of birth 2008-0311. Second is gonna be.
1: Go for it.
0: Spears, Sam Paul, Edward Adam, Robert Sam, first of Patrick, common, middle initial C. Charles, November 1970-0123.
1: Frank 66-1749.

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1: Working around 634 Montgomery.
2: Well, Patrick is 2029 license.
0: If anybody comes out the front. Fortune 9 sitting on the east side.
1: Copy, boy, Fortune 9 sitting on the east side. 110 also. That vehicle that was seen circling is registered to apartment 4 in that residence.
2: RP believes they are seeing the suspect vehicle on Rydell towards Tracyton. Passenger door open, sprayed something white on the victim before trying to hit with the vehicle.
0: Copy. If there's someone on containment close to him, you just contact him, ID him, see if he'll take a ride the same way. He's popping out on 9th Street right now from the alley. Copy. We're working around apartment 1 and 2, building 636, Montgomery.
1: Building 636, 1751.
3: 110, 413.
0: Good.
3: Apartment 4 in the top, northwest apartment. There were two people on the deck. One went back inside. Looks like a white male and a black male. One wearing gray, one wearing red.
2: Parking lot.
0: We're still in the parking lot.
2: Frank 66 at 1751.
0: Yeah, we went to the doors of apartment number 1 and 2.

0: holding down south end of the alley. If there's a patrol car, they can pull from the north end of the alley.
1: Copy to the north end of the alley. I copy Franklin 45 out of the unit.
2: 415 on 9.
1: Yeah, Franklin 5.
2: Are you copying 110?
1: I didn't think you were talking to me. Can 110?
3: Upper 443 is also on the east side of this apartment. I'm on the west side, and I'll stand by for a couple of city cars before we knock this place.
0: Second. Can I have the air for a second?
1: Emergency traffic, 75.
0: They should be able to talk. The apartment I talked about, there's a backpack matching description on the deck there. Could you lock down that apartment complex also?
1: Right.
0: 41 having the victim point out the exact location. Could you just lock that apartment complex down?

0: 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Clear AM.
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2: Clear the tone for now. I just want to make sure whoever's around the house there gets it locked down.
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1: BLS red response 6825.
0: I'm southbound 305, turning left onto Post Park now. It's green. What was it doing?
1: BLS red response 6825.
0: Hit on red through two cycles until I threw my lights on and then it turned green.
1: Southwest. Timeout 1757. WQEN 301.

0: phone call says that the took the firearm is on the line, saying his brother is about to get the gun at 10:45. So it'll be there.
1: Yeah, well, hang tight here. Just let that thing go.

acuerdo, Tina Pace. They're saying they ditched the gun near 636 North Montgomery and left it in a large gravel spot near the road.

110 to units on scene after we deal with the apartment and the suspect. We can do an evidence search in the area. We just keep foot traffic down as much as possible.

0: setting up Sam 413 information.
1: Sam 413.
0: These kids are meeting up to sell a magazine for another firearm, apparently, so they could still be armed.
1: Steve also. The suspect Zane and his mother are waiting at the Little Haven address for contact. Any atomic operator, the kids meeting up were there to sell a magazine for another firearm and could still be armed.

0: call for 4.
1: I'm transferring my victim to his house at 933 Fort

0: are they at 636 or 634?
1: We're up 441-110. Can you do a drive-by? Can your victim look at the female we're out with? She said she's got a 15-year-old son, Lasta Tavares. That name is associated with Dudois. And find out if she's related to any of your three suspects.
0: Yeah, you said you were recognized the mama. Oh, swing that way.
1: Thank you. Just a drive-by to see if he recognizes her. She's trying to just leave here quickly.
0: Adam boy, 7926.
2: Hi, Jane.

0: unoccupied flashers on. Any history with this?
1: Copy, unoccupied, a negative history.
0: Copy.
1: One sign, hit about.
2: Is his son's name Kyle?
3: Central Frank Unit Patrol, check in follow up phone call for two recklessly driven vehicles doing donuts in the area of Red Ring Trail and the Big Beef Crossing.

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1: She says she doesn't recognize her, but that she might be the mom of one of the other teens.
0: Follow her for a second. I don't want to grab any evidence.
2: 5-7, 5-7.

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1: 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Cross Street, Northeast Area, Avenue and Northeast Day Road East. Timeout 1809, WQEM 301.

Engine 52, carbon monoxide alarm. 4671 Northwest Springtree Court, Cross Street, Sirocco Circle Northwest. Engine 52, carbon monoxide alarm. 4671 Northwest Springtree Court, Cross Street, Sirocco Circle Northwest. Timeout 1811, WQEM 301.

Ladder 51, BLS Green Response, 259 Northwest Linder Way, Cross Street, Dogwood Avenue, Northwest and Elm Avenue, Northwest. Ladder 51, BLS Green Response, 259 Northwest Linder Way, Cross Street, Dogwood Avenue, Northwest and Elm Avenue, Northwest. Timeout 1812, WQEM 301.

0: Engine 84, BLS Green Response 15566, Sandy Hook Road Northeast, Cross Street Cedar Grove Road Northeast and Northeast Dock Street. Engine 84, BLS Green Response 15566, Sandy Hook Road Northeast, Cross Street Cedar Grove Road Northeast and Northeast Dock Street.
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2: 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Let's put that battery pop real quick.
1: Did she go to a business or a house? She said she was going to the 76 suburban Montgomery.

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2: Go ahead.
1: Confirm, but there's a big gravel lot here. You're just southeast of the apartment complex. I didn't get out, but might be a good spot to look.

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1: Kitsap Chico within 30, info in the detail.
0: Copy that, 30. You want me to come up there? Yeah, if you want to knock it, we probably have enough here to do that.

0: 13429. Good. If you're not familiar with the primary suspect, he has a history of resisting arrest and running from us.
1: Is that me?
0: Correct.
1: Where is he?
2: 413-105. Syncom added Zane's brother's phone number and the details, who should be on Montgomery.
1: Appreciate it. Somebody can call that. Try to get some information.
3: Victim identified as a second white male as Atticus, that we can find his data.
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5: 49, it's Atticus in here, I'll find it.

0: 2913. Go ahead. I'm gathering the attic kids as the brother. Are we able to call him and have him step out here if he's on the scene?
1: Zane's brother's name is Jeremy.
0: On the number, just in the detail.
1: 105's on the phone with Jeremy, who's Zane's brother.

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1: Good.
0: Same from Jeremy City on the at the Little Haven address, not a Montgomery, was driving a red Subaru, kind of going left the area.
1: Appreciate it.
0: Yeah, but it's me. We're left.

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1: Did she say she was meeting a ride down at 776?

0: 13, the unit's on the east side of the complex. When someone is you up here, we're going to knock at least the first two.
1: 4412 Kit, that way. 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
1: Air Force 18.
0: Wind 41 is available on the county unit, maybe if they could go to the Little Haven address and get information from him there.
1: Okay, when 441 is available on the county unit, you can go to the Little Haven address to get information.

0: Good.
1: Maybe try calling Zane directly and see what you can ascertain about where the firearm is and who's supposed to be here.

0: 14.
1: The backpack is outside of unit number 4.
0: Received. That was where the car returned to.

0: 4113, are you still with the victim?
1: I just let him go into his house. I'm trying to contact Zane.
0: I'm going to send you a photo if you can get a hold of the victim and see if this is the right backpack.

0: contact at number 4 in Atticus, is here.
1: Making contact at number 4 in Atticus, is there 1828?
0: We're in apartment number 4 with Atticus.
1: 2110, 1828.
0: 439 secures the backpack, and we're in the alley side.
1: Backpack, alley side.

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1: Call for what?
0: Zane and his mom are on their way back to those apartments from Silverdale.
1: Receive 10-4-16 copy.
2: Negative, good.
1: Zane and his mother are en route from Silverdale to the apartment.
2: Right there.
1: 10-4-16,
2: you don't have vehicle they have?

0: 441. Good. Victim says that 100% is back. Back. Repeat.
1: Central Frank, can I have a follow-up phone call? Unknown what related to?

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1: Will do.
0: 413-460-315L, heading your way.
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1: 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Second, we can clear containment.
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0: their own shallow and they're walking up. John 155-1570, Southwest Minterbrook, cross of Sydney and Young. She's in a Nissan Altima. Parties are separated.
1: 149.
0: And John 149 at 1837.

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2: 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Timeout 1839, WQEN 301.

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0: 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I'm gonna be walking with the mom and then I'll up to the apartment. Thank you.
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2: 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Got a Ford F-250 green in color, going approximately 102 miles per hour if you get it by state. Partial plate, David 1899 King.
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0: after picking up information on a recklessly driven vehicle. Southbound 3 from Newbury Hill. It's a Ford F-250. It was going 102 miles an hour. Bainbridge attempted to stop and is terminated. Information at 1845.
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2: 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David 18899 King, 2001 Ford F-250 expires in 27 to Ryan Titmus off of Highway 104.
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0: is a simple issue. Leave us and an audible alarm constant drive. Also pending Edward is a reckless not in progress. Witness Sylvan and follow up on Trenton and 22nd. Thank you.
1: Information on a recklessly driven e-bike traveling in the lane of travel and is not street legal. Seen one ago eastbound Mile Hill from Jackson Avenue. Information at 1850.

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0: 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Two juveniles.
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1: Vehicle last seen eastbound Kitsap Way from National Avenue. It's a black truck, aggressive driving behind motorcycles and swerving. Information on a reckless vehicle at 1856.

Engine 81, residential fire alarm, 5496 Northeast Laura Loop, Cross Street Northeast Laura Cordon State Highway 305 Northeast, Engine 81, residential fire alarm, 5496 Northeast Laura Loop, Cross Street Northeast Laura Cordon State Highway 305 Northeast, time of 1900 hours, WQEN 301.

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1: Paul 740,
0: animal control's already been dispatched. They've advised there's a 15-minute ETA. 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
2: BLS Green Response, 1521 Naval Avenue, Cross Street, 15th Street,
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2: 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Timeout 1906, WQEM 301.

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1: 413, yeah, good route as well.
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0: 0 St. Come welfare check for an adult that has been up for 4 days on narcotics with 3 juveniles in the residence, Bradley Street.
1: Penny at 1930.

0: taking his information on a recklessly driven vehicle southbound Silverdale Way from Buckland Hill. The driver was initially slumped over, not moving, has since woken up. It's a black truck, unknown plate. Information at 1914.
1: Access to a firearm in his room. The caller is unsure.
2: 9-2-0-2-0-1-4.
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1: Sam 607, 1914.

0: Incom, Sam 607. Can you have the caller walk down to Kurt Rudolph to meet us?
1: Sam 607,
2: 1914.
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4: Engine 2.
3: 2 is on scene. 2 vehicle collision at the intersection of North Lake and Kitsap Way. Blocking North Lake. Both vehicles, wheels down. We'll be initiating investigating.
2: Engine 2 is on scene. 2 vehicles, North Lake Way and Kitsap, blocking the North Lake Way.
0: Sam 607, I see it needs to be Kurt Rudolph. There's a Rudolph and a Kurt Rudolph. Have her meet us on Kurt Rudolph. We're both arriving.
1: Sam 607. 1915.
4: Frank 66 Income, there's a follow up phone call for your reference here. 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
5: 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Medic 9, BLS Green Response, 5291 Beach Drive East, Cross Street Woods Road East and Ridge Cove Lane East. Medic 9, BLS Green Response, 5291 Beach Drive East, Cross Street Woods Road East and Ridge Cove Lane East. Timeout 1916, WQEM 301.

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0: Do you have the homeowner information, like a phone number for the county? I couldn't find anything on First Do.
1: Checking. There's no previous here, and all the other place I would be able to check is First
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0: Detective Unit. It's a phone call to the county unit. Reference a theft detail. McCormick Woods. Multiple units. I copy. Same 737. Was there another unit in traffic? No, it's fine. 1921.
1: Paul 740.
0: Paul 740 at 1921.

call and follow-up contact for Keep the Peace Party Separated Fielder, please. Good night, 1922.

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Engine 81, BLS Green response for a motor vehicle collision. Northeast Beechwood Avenue and Northeast Beechwood Court. Timeout 1925, WQEM 301.

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2: Alpha for 3,
1: can I get case number?
2: Alpha for 3, case number assigned is 3034. Did you need a second?
1: Negative 15, thank you.
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0: 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We'll be initiating, investigating.

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0: 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Tone 1974 Fir Crest Drive Southeast, Station 8, Cross Street Southeast, Willow Lane and Madrona Drive Southeast. Timeout 1935, WQEM 301.
1: Stone 155, you're heavy static, go again. The RP was a Melissa Torres Lee, the daughter.
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0: 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You run an out of the arrow.
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0: 4, 13, 5,000, get subway. Unconfirmed extraditable misdemeanor warrant, Polo Zolo, Garrett Martin, white male, 1989-1026, 59155, Brown and Brown, FTA DUI, 20,000 out of county. You showing the respondent in a no contact order protected is Keisha Dye, black female, born in 1992, convicted felon. His driver's 2028 has revoked first degree ignition interlock financial responsibility and pretrial ignition interlock device.
1: 360-440-8321. Stone 149 at 1940.

51, Ladder 51, BLS Red Response 2321 Northwest Shoal Place, Room 25A, Cross Street Gregory Lane Northwest and Country Meadows Lane Northwest, 851, Ladder 51, BLS Red Response 2321 Northwest Shoal Place, Room 25A, Cross Street Gregory Lane Northwest and Country Meadows Lane Northwest, timeout 1941, WQEM 301.

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0: Point Julia Lane, Medic 81, 889, ALS response, 5678 Cross Street Northeast,
1: heavy
0: Point
1: static,
0: Julia Lane,
1: Walmart,
0: 1942, WQEM 301.
1: Over. Are you saved at 1943?

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1: 443.
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2: 6813
3: 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Cross Street 14th Avenue Northwest. 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
2: A21, BLS Red Response, 10861 Canada Park Boulevard, Cross Street, Northeast Ocean Drive, Owen Bay Walk, Northeast, A21, BLS Red Response, 10861
0: What was the case number for the robbery? Boulevard,
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2: Bay
1: case
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6: 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Timeout 1946, WQEM 301.

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0: Downtown Units Patrol Tracker and follow-up phone call. There is subject jumping in and out of the road, also 3-something at the RP's vehicle in the area of Mile Hill Drive and Long Lake Road. Pending at 1951.
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William area. Patrol check for a verbal dispute. Older male versus two juveniles threatening to smack them in the backyard. Baker Heights Loop. 10 a.m. 1950.

Matter 51, BLS Green Response, 2321 Northwest Shoal Place, at Northwoods Lodge Room 25A, Cross Street Gregory Lane Northwest and Country Meadows Lane Northwest. Ladder 51, BLS Green Response, 2321 Northwest Shoal Place, at Northwoods Lodge Room 25A, Cross Street Gregory Lane Northwest and Country Meadows Lane Northwest. Timeout 1958, WQEM 301.

0: Medic 51, additional response required. BLS Green Response, 2321 Northwest Shaw Place, at Northwoods Lodge Room 25A, Cross Street Gregory Lane Northwest and Country Meadows Lane Northwest. Medic 51, additional response required. BLS Green Response, 2321 Northwest Shaw Place, at Northwoods Lodge Room 25A, Cross Street Gregory Lane Northwest and Country Meadows Lane Northwest. Timehouse 1959, WQEM 301.
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Cross Street Northwest Kahaya Trail. Engine 52, residential fire alarm. 10170 Merlin's Lane Northwest. Cross Street Northwest Kahaya Trail. Timeout 2006. WQEM 301.

0: Victor, Adam Nora Ocean, Bertha Bruce, Boy Robert Union, Charles Edward, Little Adam, 1964, 0824, also.
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0: Battalion 51, Battalion 1, Ladder 1, Engine 57, Rescue 64, Engine 41, Gender 52, Gender 57, Medic 52, Engine 45, Medic 45, respond on Fire 3, Residential Structure Fire, 10170 Merlin's Lane Northwest, Cross Street Northwest, Kahaya Trail, Battalion 51, Battalion 1, Ladder 1, Engine 57, Rescue 64, Engine 41, Gender 52, Gender 57, Medic 52, Engine 45, Medic 45, respond on Fire 3, Residential Structure Fire, 10170 Merlin's Lane Northwest, Cross Street Northwest, Kahaya Trail, Timeout 2011, WQEM 301.
1: Yelling, and then a female said, "Why are you touching me like that?" In the area of Princeton Lane. Information at
0: 71, Ladder 71. Incidents code are known. 2094.
1: And Central Frank Unit for Information Fire is responding to a structure fire. Smoke, heavy smoke coming from the upstairs Merlin's Lane. Information at 2013.
0: 945 Cindy Court Northeast, Cross Street Northeast, Marie Place. Timeout 2013. WQEM 301.
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4: Battalion 5-1 from H-52, also I do not see any hydrants in the immediate area.

Engine 2, incident code unknown, 550 Russell Road North, at the Kurlan Oyster Bay, Cross Street Scala Drive and North Oyster Bay Avenue. Engine 2, incident code unknown, 550 Russell Road North, at the Kurlan Oyster Bay, Cross Street Scala Drive and North Oyster Bay Avenue. Timeout 2015, WQEM 301.

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3: Engine 63, incidents code unknown, 10170 Merlin's Lane Northwest, Cross Street Northwest, Kahaya Trail. Engine 63, incidents code unknown, 10170 Merlin's Lane Northwest, Cross Street Northwest, Kahaya Trail. Timeout 2017, WQEM 301.
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1: 851.
4: Caller's arm that was grabbed by a neighbor at Bar Street, 5 ago.
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4: Paul 618, and copy Paul 611, self-attached, 2018.

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1: Engine 6-3, confirming route.
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1: 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So you can disregard that. You can disregard, and I'll clear you. Thank you, 2020.
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0: Paul 611, CENTCOM. Aggressor is known to be intox and use narcotics.
1: Engine 63, if you have traffic, unable to copy.
0: Paul 611, 2020.
2: Officer, was the aggressor at number 6 or the RP at number 6?
0: RP is in number 6, aggressor is in apartment 21.
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2: Engine 63,
6: incident code unknown, 10170 Maryland Lane Northwest, Cross Street Northwest, caught on Yacht Train. Time of 2021, WQEM 301.
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2: 2023. Medic 24A21, incidents code unknown, 8895 Madison Avenue North, Station 21, Cross Street Northeast, New Brooklyn Road and State Highway 305 Northeast. Medic 24A21, incidents code unknown, 8895 Madison Avenue North. Station 21, Cross Street Northeast, New Brooklyn Road and State Highway 305 Northeast. Timeout 2023, WQEN 301.
3: Copy, there is a driveway line in place.
2: Rehab 41, incident code unknown, 10170 Merlin's Lane Northwest, Cross Street Northwest, Kahaya Trail. Rehab 41, incident code unknown, 10170 Merlin's Lane Northwest,
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1: Com Battalion 5-1's on scene, will be established, and Merlin's command will be in the offensive strategy.
3: South County, in a center assault in progress, no weapons, course, good mark. John 155, 4121 West Highway 16. Female jumped from one vehicle and punched another subject in the face. They're now trying to leave southbound 3 towards Belfair. They're associated with a damaged black Mitsubishi SUV. Lake Charles Lincoln Edward 7749, and the victim ran away on foot.
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1: on 2026. Engine 52, confirm the victim. Control. You have medic 52 working for you.
3: Victim ran away on foot, did not want the RP to call in, and the suspect has also left.
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1: 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We did get confirmation from the homeowners that it is unoccupied.

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0: First one's going to be Lostrup Ramsey, Robert Adam Mary Sam Edward Young. First of Gary, common spelling, that'll be Paul, 1961, 0408.
1: Go ahead with your second.
0: Last of Cyber, Sam, Young, Boy, Edward, Robert, Tom, Zebra. First, William, common spelling, middle J, John, 1976-0104.
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0: 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All units from command. Confirm this is a two-story with daylight basement. 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
1: Are you wanting us to cross-reference that?
2: No, I was asking if the next case number is 716.
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2: 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He's requesting a second on Buckland and Central Valley.
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1: 740, vehicle description and direction of travel, Buckland Hill.
2: The fleeing vehicle is a white Corvette convertible, licensed Charles William King, 5622. It was last seen westbound on Buckland.
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1: Command received, Tender 5-1, I have you at level 1. 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
3: Three units responding to the motor vehicle collision. It was confirmed it was only two vehicles that were involved. The white Corvette convertible is the one that fled. The plate returns to an address in Polso.
4: Can you advise them for information in case it heads home?
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5: State Highway 303 Northeastern Elmira Drive Northeast. Medic 51. Incidents code unknown. 1975 Northeast Fuson Road. Patio. Cross Street State Highway 303 Northeastern Elmira Drive Northeast. Timeout 2039. WQEM 301.

0: is who is responding to the motor vehicle collision. We have a second call reference a recklessly driven vehicle at the waterfront in Silverdale. The call came in at 2039, and it was a white Corvette. The plate is a similar match. The last two numbers are different, but the caller was unsure, and it's still in the parking lot.
1: 20-minute ticker if you still need it.
2: Check on Prompt 57.
0: Prompt 57.
2: There's no problem here at the scene. If the other units go to the park and try and find that kid, he's usually good for a DUI.
1: Medical officer 50 from command.
3: That is far, and I are going to go to the waterfront.
0: 3105-2041.
1: Received. You can secure. Thank you.
3: And for information.
0: Go ahead with your information.
3: Run Wyatt, he's previously fought with us after a DUI.
4: Center 53 available at 2041.
0: Received. Wyatt has previous fought after a DUI at 2041.
1: Sorry about that. Check on from command.
3: You want to take Bayshore, or I'll go the other way.
1: And 4-5 from command. 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
4: 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This was a suicide attempt. The patient is in crisis triage, no longer has the razor blade, and is calm, bleeding's controlled.

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0: Springs from CENTCOM, pending a temperature check for an audible alarm with a request for dispatch. Silverdale Way, get that tractor. That'll be pending at 2050.
1: 2015 Nissan Pathfinder, expired February this year. Ty Wells, Snoqualmie. David 17781 King. It's a white 2006 Dodge Ram 2500, 2027. Kenneth Strickland, Indianola.
2: Incidents code are known. 8825 Morgan Avenue Northwest, Cross Street Northwest, Lane, and Northwest Lower Street. Engine 45. Incidents code are known. 8825 Morgan Avenue Northwest, Cross Street Northwest, View Lane, and Northwest Lower Street. Timeout 2050. WQEM 301.
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0: Sam 26, that's 2051.

Is the RO of the Nissan Pathfinder at Lynn Wells? 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

0: Tywell. First name, Tom Young.
1: Negative, data one.
0: Go ahead when you're ready.
1: Lots of Wells, William, Edward, Lincoln, Lincoln, Sam. First of Lynn, Lincoln, Young, Nora, Nora. Middle D for Denise. Date of birth 1953-0826.
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1: Copy, she's the in custody, negative, triple I, white male, W.S. 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

0: Unit. 88 incidents code unknown. 1012 Bethel Avenue. Cross Street Southeast Mile Hill Drive and Bethel Road Southeast. Unit. 88 incidents code unknown. 1012 Bethel Avenue. Cross Street Southeast Mile Hill Drive and Bethel Road Southeast. Timeout 2055. 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
4: 57105, pictures were taken of the vehicle. 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
2: I don't think so. 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
5: Engine 8, engine 8. Dispatch. CM737 from CENTCOM information, reference the unknown fire. We had multiple callers on this. There is two fires. One advice near the first roundabout, one the second on Bethel and Mile Hill. Both are staying at the cemetery.
0: Fire Marshal, incident code unknown, 10170 Merlin Lane Northwest, Cross Street Northwest, Kahaya Trail. Kitsap Fire Marshal, incident code unknown, 10170 Merlin Lane Northwest, Cross Street Northwest, Kahaya Trail.
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2: Large brush fire west of Sunset Cemetery in the woods at 2059.
0: Looks like there's a trail access. If the fire department comes up through the main entrance to Sunset Cemetery and goes left, there's a little trail that'll take it right to it.
1: Units en route to Bethel Avenue,
2: 2057.
1: Multiple calls on this, advising the best access would be Cookies or Sunset Lane. Law enforcement in the area advising there's a large fire west of Sunset Cemetery in the woods.
3: Show me your name with Ms. Wells at the police department.
1: The best access is the main entrance and turn west onto the trail
2: Office
1: of the 11, cemetery.
2: 2100.
4: Injury blocking collision or traffic unit. I apologize. 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
0: Unconfirmed extra item, submit a warrant for a King Scott Anthony white male, 1977-0416-61205, brown and brown, DWLS 3rd, and operating a vehicle without an IID. Bail of 250 out of Jefferson. He's also a convicted felon, 2030. Revoked first, ignition and lock financial responsibility.

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0: Engine 11, brush fire, 1100 Southeast Lund Avenue, Blackjack Bridge, Cross Street Southeast Marquick Road and Southeast Carltic L Drive. Engine 11, brush fire, 1100 Southeast Lund Avenue, Blackjack Bridge, Cross Street Southeast Marquick Road and Southeast Carltic L Drive. Timeout 2116, WQEM 301.
1: 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Affirmative, running it now.
2: As I said, I'll be clear here. Jay John, you can send me the other car.
1: Out of your pick?
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2: Thank you.
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3: Engine 11, SINCOM, we've had a couple callers on this. One of them is advising they're hearing voices.
4: That's
3: the sound of something being whacked. And people are yelling.
4: Ready to see 2117.

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2: We have multiple callers on this advising they're hearing people yelling, possibly in the area of a transient camp with this fire, but nobody is reporting seeing anybody.
1: Got it.
2: Sam 737 S 2118.
3: This is on the north, it's seen from the north end, or on the north side of Blackjack Bridge.
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3: Three safe, trying to ascertain if this is the same one that engine 31 and engine 8 are on.
4: We've had a couple callers, they believe it's closer to the bridge, about 100 yards.
3: Okay.

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0: 737 SunCom information. There's also a subject walking away from the area holding a sticker pole in his hands, unknown if he started the fire. Told the RP he was planning to start a fire, but then heard yelling and left.
1: Copy.
0: Pulse 748, 2121.

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1: Northwest side of the bridge at 2121.
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1: when in custody at 2122.

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1: We're here by fire. The entrance to the show is going to be just in front of my car.
0: Awesome, 48,
2: 2123. Engine 11, we just passed an individual matching the description on one.
0: Passed individual matching description. Well, can you confirm your call?
3: Frank 74, your case number is 4672.
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3: engine
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3: Fire just passed the subject that a previous caller was talking about on Lund and Marklake.
1: Copy. 737. Go ahead. Are you clear of the previous one to be able to try to contact him?
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0: 1719.
1: Did Fire give a direction of travel? I'm not seeing him in the area.
0: Negative. Just advised they passed the subject Lund in Marwick.
1: Got it.
0: 1719 at 2126. Central Frank Unit, pending is a collision with a deer. The involved does have a concealed permit and wondering if they can dispatch the deer. See that highway? Sending is 2126.
2: Engine 11, you have static. I copy that it was a 6x6 foot pile.

0: copy 656 Berm Pile, extinguishing 2136.
1: Frank 145, route of the jail, 1 mil.
0: Frank 145 at 2127.

0: 3. Is there a pick?
1: Affirmative running it now. Four four three, data, your pick. Returns 2029, license, same address on Dolan Street. Four four three at 2128, WKFJ 439.

0: Set up Prince 76. What's the case number?
1: Frank 76 here. Case number was 4673. Frank 76 at 2129. WQ 5431.

0: Great case number.
1: Case number is 4674.
0: 4674.
1: And is there an address I can update this to? Multiple units, Unit Prairie. John 108, your traffic.
0: Address is in the detail already.
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0: Receive, you have it. 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
1: You can open the line for 11.
0: Mention 11, we're heading that way. If you need more water.

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0: Kinetic 52, Engine 57, ALS response, 5075 Northwest Taylor Road, Cross Street, North Lakeway, Northwest. Medic 52, Engine 57, ALS response, 5075 Northwest Taylor Road, Cross Street, North Lakeway, Northwest. Timeout 2136, WQEM 301.
1: 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Harold Drive Southeast and Southeast Cassandra Loop. Engine 31, brush fire. Harold Drive Southeast and Southeast Cassandra Loop. Timeout 2137, WQEM 301.

0: 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Can you show me arriving at the brush fire?
1: 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Can't imagine 5
2: Pulse 40 at 2137. Was a white male in his 30s, blonde hair and a ponytail, blue shirt, shorts with a string backpack, carrying a large sticker pole.
3: Engine 57, did you have traffic for tender 57?
0: Copy. Was there mention someone here was saying he was going to start some fires?
4: Negative, we can turn the quarters.
2: In the previous detail, he said he was going to start a fire down in Blackjack, and then a fire had been started, so he walked away. I'll cross-reference those details.
0: Copy.
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0: Copy.
5: Fire goes down Lundberg and turns south. I'll see my car. There's a little duplex that can come in behind and have the access to fire.
7: 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Battalion 8. Incidents code are known.
2: Southeast
7: and southeast Cassandra Loop. Timeout 2139. WQEM 301.

brush fire with about a 100-foot tree on fire.

0: 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Incidents code unknown. 9665 Miami Beach Road Northwest, Cross Street Northwest Adrian Lane. Medic 45, Rescue 64. Incidents code unknown. 9665 Miami Beach Road Northwest, Cross Street Northwest Adrian Lane. Timeout 2141, WQEM 301.
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0: from engineer, or for engine 11. 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
3: Multiple units, I copy Sam 737, is there ambient traffic?
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0: 264. Incidents code are known. 3521 Northwest Princeton Lane. Building 12. Cross Street Northwest Kensington Lane and Northwest Kensington Lane. Rescue 64. Incidents code are known. 3521 Northwest Princeton Lane. Building 12. Cross Street Northwest Kensington Lane and Northwest Kensington Lane. Timeout 2144. WQEM 301.
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2: 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There is light gray smoke and the smell of wood burning in the area of Princeton Lane. 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

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Cross Street Sunridge Way Northeast. 885. Incident code unknown. 22516 Northeast Sunlight Place. Cross Street Sunridge Way Northeast. Timeout 2148. WQEM 301.

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1: I got data for Osborne on 443 Detail.
0: Go ahead with the last name.
1: Ocean Sam, Boyd, Ocean Robert, Nora, Edward, Ursula Tara, Tom, Adam Robert, Robert Adam. Correction. Correction on the last name. It's going to be Ocean Sam, Boyd, Ocean Robert, Nora, Ursula Tara, Tom, Adam Robert, Adam, Middle L. Lincoln, 09830125.
0: I'm sorry, I need the date of birth one more time.
1: 1983-0125, sorry.
0: 2150.

0: 443?
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0: 443, and I did not get a return on that name.
1: Edward 460.
0: Edward 460.
1: Okay, I found the right one. So it's Ocean Sam, Boy, Ocean Robert, Nora Edward, Virus of Terra, Tom Adam, Robert Adam, Middle D David, 1969-0817.

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2: Bremerton, Paul 443, en route to Hampton Inn. Unconfirmed, non-extraditable misdemeanor warrant, Osborne Terra. Heavy assault, 4th degree, 1000 out of Thurston County only. She's shown protected in an anti-harassment order out of Olympia. Convicted felon, drivers. No expiration, not license eligible.
0: Tracy.
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0: Last of John, Adam, Nora, King, Ocean, Dove, William, Sam, King, Item. First of Michelle, Mary, Ida, Charles, Henry, Edward, Lincoln, Lincoln, Edward, Middle, and Mary, 1973, 1219.
1: Letter 460
2: Copy. We're going to head behind Captain Sin up towards the high school. Looks like a sector, maybe.

0: Battalione.
1: Could you dispatch the county fire marshal and have them give me a call at the following number when you're ready?
2: Ready.
1: 360-340-6311.
2: Bremerton, Edward,
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2: we
3: have a
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3: Fire marshal call, 2156.
2: Go ahead.
3: Unconfirmed extraditable misdemeanor warrant, Jankowski, Michelle M. White, female, 1973-1219-53102, Brown and Brown.
4: Fire marshal,
3: food with additional warrants on file, 1000 out of your office. She's showing the protected and a no contact order. Respondent is a Wyatt Jankowski. As well as a second order out of Kitsap County Sheriff's Office. Respondent is an Andrew Hall. Her driver's 2026, not license eligible.
2: Fire's out. 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
0: 2-1 for Michelle Jankowski. Confirmed in fact.
1: 2-1, confirmed in fact. Center 460, did you copy?
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1: Sub Henry, Adam, Young, William, Ocean, Ocean, David, first of King, Ida, Robert, Sam, Tom, Edward, Nora, middle initial M for Mary, 1973-0409.
0: Received also.
1: Yes.
0: Previous on your plate if you need it.
1: Yes.
0: Traffic hazard, reckless, and DUI. 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
2: 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It's a white Ram truck.
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1: 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It's Boy, Admiral Robert, Nora Charles, Adam, Robert, David, First of Juliet. Oh, L for Lee, 2007-0808.
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0: 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First is Teresa, Tom Edward, Robert Edward, Sam Adam, middle of Mary. 1971-05-23.
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0: 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BLS Red response with law enforcement for a welfare check. South National Avenue and West C Street. 816. 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

0: 451 data your plate. Charles 12 Nora 3416 return to a blue 2010 Mazda 3 expires in September of 2026 to Alfredo Ramirez Carrillo of Bremerton Ivy Road.
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0: 2232.

0: and 11th. Just a, look like a temporary dealer plate that says Seattle. It's a silver Audi.
1: Same 419 on 2233.

0: 63.
1: West, this is King Edward, side of Tom Henry. First of Robert, Union, Sam, Tom, Young, middle, A, Adam, 93, 29, 40, 6, 16.
0: 22, 34.
1: Last of Victor, Edward, Lincoln, Adam, Sam, Queen, Union, Edward, Zebra. First of Victor, Edward, Robert, Ocean, Nora, Ida, Charles, Adam. Middle, Al, Lincoln. 2011-07-09.
0: Go ahead with number two.
1: First of Mary, Adam, Tom, Ida, Adam, Sam. First of Josh, common spelling, middle, M. Mary, 2007-1205.
0: Received at 2235, break Edward 463, that is your name. Edward 463 from Suncom, that is your name.
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3: You're requested, or a unit is requested on that welfare check, National and C Street.
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0: Sam Tom Ida Nora, Middle L Lincoln, 1988 0416.
1: 0463-2238. Kids of Candy John 137 at Nelson Road.
2: Dead.
1: Got an unconfirmed extraditable felony warrant for McDermott Robert Ronald, white male, 1974-0101-6220, green and brown. For ID theft, second, bail of $5,050 out of Seattle. I also have another unconfirmed extraditable misdemeanor for the same subject out of your office, bail of $5,000 for DWLSR, third, and another unconfirmed extraditable misdemeanor for the same subject, controlled substance known to possess, bail of $2,500 out of Polsbo. He is also out of Washington, ID only, been revoked third, and out of Alaska, 2030, breath alcohol interlock system.
3: Return for him. Alaska's Veronica was your other name, and she also didn't. Correction, she got 2030 suspended revoke second degree with financial responsibility. 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
4: 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Medic 51, Engine 41, BLS Red Response, 325 Northeast Fairgrounds Road, F203 at Village Fair, Cross Street Northeast, Silver Pine Drive and Falcon Place Northeast. Timeout 2240, WQEN 301.
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0: Yes.
3: I have an unconfirmed extraditable misdemeanor warrant for Kristen Lee Biazzi. White female, 1988-0416, for DWS third degree, out of Paulsbo Police Department, $5,000. She's a convicted felon, and her driver's is the 2030 suspender of a second degree financial responsibility.
0: Engine 41 to now. Paul 618.
5: Paul 618, 131 Northeast Max. McWilliam Lou,
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5: Still getting further information.
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4: Medic 71, Ladder 71, BLS Green Response, 19191 8th Avenue Northeast, Cross Street Northeast, Iverson Street and 7th Avenue Northeast. Medic 71, Ladder 71, BLS Green Response, 19191 8th Avenue Northeast, Cross Street Northeast, Iverson Street and 7th Avenue Northeast. Timeout 2242, WQEM 301.
3: I didn't get a record or return for her either.
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7: Health screaming like in pain. Description: white male, 10 years, 4'8" to 4'10", thin, brown or dirty blonde hair. unknown what they're wearing. Paul 618-2243.

0: front one. Can we try John Ocean Sam Edward for the first name for Matthias?
1: Charles 4-5-1 at 2244.

0: 137 Centcom. The felony warrant confirmed, working on the county one now.
1: He's in custody.
0: He's in custody at 2245.
2: Mid-40, 6 foot medium, brown lasting wearing, dark t-shirt, basketball shorts. Father was seen outside earlier looking at cameras.

0: Dallas 451, data on one.
1: Good.
0: Last of Victor, Edward, Lincoln, Adam, Sam, Queen, Union, Edward, Zebra. First of Victor, Edward, Robert, Ocean, Nora, Ida, Charles, Adam, Middle, C. Charles, 2011-0709.
1: Repeat that, 2246.

0: confirm a breath alcohol interlock system from Alaska.
1: Got it.
0: And John 137 at 2246. Related plate.
1: Good.
0: A red and gray 1997 Honda ACD4D expires in 27 to Barbara McFadden, Olala.
1: Copy, what's the address?
0: 12948 Olala Valley Road, number A, Olala.
1: Got it.
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0: 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He's going to take her to the VA. He's going to come get her if you can advise him.
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1: Negative.
0: John 548, 2254.
1: Think I'm on 37. There's going to be locals, DWS 3rd, and operating without ignition lock.
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1: Guy that's in custody, what's his first name again?
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0: Stick on Charles 451. 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
1: Charles 451.
0: I'm in the Verizon parking lot off of Kitsap Way with a temporary plate. Adam 9294177. It's a silver Honda sedan.
1: Charles 451 at 5300 WKFJ 439.

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1: That was for 74, go again.
0: You can clear us and come, there's no problem.
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1: Sam 419, go ahead with their first.
0: Clark with an E Edward on the end. First is Ryan with a Y. Middle R Richard, 1976-0721.
1: And the second?
0: Last is Helm, Henry Edward, Lincoln Mary. First is Christina with a CH. Middle L Lincoln, I believe. 1979-0224. And Triad in New York.
1: Was it just Christina or both?

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1: Carolina. Yeah, 419, can come to the house.
0: Wheeler Road and North Carolina Lane.
1: Out of New York, she's showing
0: BLS Green response with law enforcement for injuries from a suicide incident. 15810 on Wheeler Lane Northwest, Cross Street Northwest or Wheeler Road.
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2: Stevens, now. And do you see that truck that's just passed me? I think he just shot up the driveway. I can tell the make, but it was definitely dark in the color. 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
1: Francis Lincoln, Adam, Robert, Sam, Jose, Nora. Francis, Nora, Edward, Lincoln, Sam, middle initial W for Walter, 1967, 07.
0: I got 1967-07. What was the day?
1: 1 5.
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0: Charles Arias Income. Fire being dispatched for an unknown type fire, seeing smoke coming from the side yard on Dr. Martin Luther King, across with McKenzie. Information at this time is 5354.
1: Unknown type fire. 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Timeout 2327. 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

0: 4137.
1: 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I think you've got two first, second to be Lorraine, Lincoln Ocean, Robert Robert, Adam Idenor, Edward, Middle S, Bay, 1992-0110.
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0: Melissa Gardner, George Adam, Robert, David, Nora, Edward, Robert, first of Kyle, 2 minutes. 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
1: John. John 108, you were clipped there. Confirm the date of birth.
0: 1991-0711.
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1: Frank 7 4 requesting a second to the Children's Park Stampede Boulevard.
0: 112.
1: Multiple units, copy Frank 112, another unit with traffic. Yeah, response 2041.

0: Where do you have any plates?
1: I'm working on it right now. I'm southbound Stampede.
0: Southbound Stampede, are you pursuing?
1: Negative, just trying to catch up to this vehicle. Strong's William Boy, 2432, they are stopping at Stampede and Ferglade.
0: Stopping at Stampede and Ferglade at 2343.

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1: A silver Camaro heading southbound on Stampede. Failure to yield.
0: Silver Camaro southbound Stampede. Failure to yield, 2345.

Radic 11, engine 31, ALS response, Latman, estimate 773 Radic Street, Port Orchard, Cross Street, Sydney Avenue, Medic 11, engine 31, ALS response, Latman, estimate 773 Radic Street, Port Orchard, Cross Street, Sydney Avenue, timeout 2346, WQEN 301.

Engine 41, residential fire alarm, 705 Northeast Cabot Lane, Cross Street, Randolph Drive Northeast and Langley Avenue Northeast. Engine 41, residential fire alarm, 705 Northeast Cabot Lane, Cross Street, Randolph Drive Northeast and Langley Avenue Northeast. Timeout 2349, WQEM 301.

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They were just out with approximately 50 juveniles and vehicles causing a ruckus at the Kitsap County Fairgrounds and Event Center. 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
1: David, 03, 728, Frank. 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
0: Wheaton and Sheridan with Charles William Zebra, 5706.
1: Frank 74 at 2258. Frank 74, previous on plate, including an assault with aid.
0: Got it.
1: Most recent status assault with aid on the 14th of June. Juveniles assaulting another subject, also talking about a firearm. Cleared N. Nora, and then an unknown problem the day before cleared C. Charles. Frank 74 at 2358.

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0: Charles David Sean, 1000.
1: Charles David John, 1000, gray 2012 Nissan Altima, expired in April, the Glen Mayfield, Port Orchard. John 5402.
2: 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Penny is 03. Unit, low volume.
3: Tank Combat, report 63. Attached to the sex defense on Wheaton Way. I'm arriving right now.
2: At 460. The vehicle that left was southbound Wheaton Way 2 ago, correction 12 ago, in a brown 90s Ford S250 truck.

0: 4462. Confirm unknown date of birth, possibly the subject that left in the brown 90s Ford F-250 truck southbound Wheaton Way 15 ago.
1: Confirm.
0: Zero, seven.
1: Also possibly headed to Port Orchard.
0: I see. Possibly headed to Port Orchard. I do have a Gabriel Keel with a date of birth 2005-06-30, he's 5'9", 175, brown and brown. Does that sound right?
1: Correct, that's him. He also has a shit beard now.
0: Confirmed, possibly intoxicated?
1: It is, also has brown facial hair.
0: Brown facial hair at 08.

0: 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Edward 463, your case number 3037.
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0: Is there an E at the end of Clark?
1: Negative.
0: Is there 137 at 017?

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0: 2027, Cispinerda Boat Food.
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0: Joe, 137, 017.

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0: Drama 3703.

0: Central Frank Unit, it's an assault, no weapons, State Highway 303.
1: 7-4.
0: Frank 7-4, 6101, State Highway 303, cross the Don Road and McWilliams. They're in the parking lot. A female is hitting a male, and the male is trying to take air out of the tires. We're still getting further.
1: 7-4, code.
0: Frank 7-4, 020.

0: units en route to the assault. 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
0: Drake 74023.

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It's going to be the ex-girlfriend versus this caller. She is intoxicated with alcohol, cocaine, and Adderall, and they are now throwing items at each other.

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0: Phillips north of Bill Meyer, which calls Victor Adams, 6344.
1: John 108 at 024. John 108, one previous one, please.

0: incident to the assault. They're outside apartment D as in David at 210. 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Do you want descriptions of the parties?
1: Go ahead.
0: Female half is a white female, 20 is 5'5", thin, dark brown hair, wearing a hat and a black t-shirt. 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They're associated with a white Jeep. Frank 74 at 026.
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0: please. 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
0: You're at Glyph. I copy Charles William King at 67. What was the rest?
1: 16.
0: Did you want to read back? She's already attached.

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2: 214, he's with me. No problem. I'll be heading soon enough.

County North Unit's response for burglary. Ex-wife trying to kick in the front door. Hansville Drive, Northeast. More to continue on north. Nora 112 and for others, 38176 Hansville Drive Northeast. Ex-wife is intoxicated, no weapon seen, hasn't lived there for 4 months. Still getting further.

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1: Still
0: out. Still out at 036.
2: Is now trying to break windows to get in.
0: Drive crosses Idle Knot in Zacherson. She's trying to break windows now, and the father's holding the front door closed.

units en route to the Berg. X is now leaving in a silver Honda Pilot, license unknown. Unknown direction of travel at this time. Possibly en route to Hood Canal Drive. And correction, she is now beating on the windows again.

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0: 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So was she inside the house first when she was invited in?
1: Checking. Mile Hill. Some of the debris has been cleared off, but it is still covered.
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1: John 5-4, 048.

0: Hotel. 451 SINCOM phone call request for a suspicious incident. 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
1: At the residence. 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She was at the car for 2 hours and then kicked the door and went into his bedroom.
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0: Frank 145, 1 in custody.
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0: kind of gone now.
1: All right. Just let me know.
2: Your heavy static?
0: That was 120. 120, what was your traffic?
3: Go to 112.
0: Okay.
1: 120, 112. I didn't hear any of what you just said.
0: He's having me go to you instead of the same.

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1: 055. 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
0: 3C, 055.

0: unit at the office to confirm on a warrant that county is out with. Last of McMahon, M-C-M-A-H-O-N, first of Marcus, maybe McMahon, 1963-0116.
1: If 463 is hurriedly going that way.

0: Boston, cover at 145 and route to the Gels 1 female. Starting mileage is 54394.
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Engine 81, 885, BLS Red Response 29960, Fighter Drive Northeast, Apartment 1A, Cross Street Protector Road Northeast and Northeast Grave Road. Timeout 115, WQEM 301.

0: 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Medic 76, Engine 77, BLS Red Response 22275 Dawn Plus Drive Northwest, Apartment 106, Cross Street Olympic College Way Northwest and Northwest Advanced Drive. Timeout 117, WQEM 301.
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1: Medic 9, BLS Red Response, 8600 Southeast Southworth Drive, Cross Street, Arvik Road Southeast and Henderson Road Southeast. Medic 9, BLS Red Response, 8600 Southeast Southworth Drive, Cross Street, Arvik Road Southeast and Henderson Road Southeast. Timeout 119, WQEM 301. Engine 77, BLS Red Response, 22275 Dauntless Drive Northwest, Apartment 106, Cross Street Olympic College Way Northwest and Northwest Advanced Drive. Engine 77, BLS Red Response, 22275 Dauntless Drive Northwest, Apartment 106, Cross Street Olympic College Way Northwest and Northwest Advanced Drive. Timeout 120, WQEM 301.

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0: 5120. Did the RO of the vehicle, was she okay with someone picking it up?
1: Yeah, we're trying to figure out the key situation right now. Is the key still at the house?
0: I'm still at the house. The victim's advised he's okay with somebody, either him or her son, picking the vehicle up and taking it to her house or her.
2: You guys are partially covered. Was that the key that's still there? Is the key still at the house?
0: The key for what?
2: Her vehicle.

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1: 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Medic 52, engine 57, BLS red response, 6581 Cheney Lane Northwest, Cross Street Martin Lane Northwest. Timeout 124, WQEM 301.
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1: Oh, Edward Zebra 5766.
0: You had static. I copy Charles Edward Zebra 5766.
1: Over.
0: Charles Edward Zebra 5766 is a copper 2022 Dodge Challenger, expired in March to a Vincent Kingori Pialup.
1: Is there a pick?
0: Hey, firm running now.
2: I'll be on Kitsap Way in Ostrich Bay with Charles Tom George 2208. It's a white van.
0: Charles Bravo on 131, WKJ 439. 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

0: Sam.
1: 3267.
0: Charles Norris, Sam 3267, unknown color 2012. GMC Terrain expires in September to Luke Rice, Port Orchard.
1: Okay.
0: And confirm that was a Washington plate.
1: Yeah, that's why I was confused.
0: John 137 at 136.

Edward area. 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
1: Mayor 120.
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0: William Davis 3726.
1: Charles William David 3726, blue 2018 Dodge Challenger 2027. To a Sabrina Williams or Darian Suffern on South Wyckoff Avenue. No cat history.
0: Copy, thank you.
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1: Alpha for 3 at 156.
0: Could you go speak to by your friend also?
2: No, 120, go ahead.
0: Could you clear this incident, E. Edward, and put 112 on a transport?
2: No, 120, 156.

0: 423 question?
1: Call 423.
0: What's the description of the subjects at the park?
1: There was a Hispanic female, 20s, thin build, with no clothing, a white male, 20s, 5'5", thin build, with brown hair, unknown clothing. 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
1: Sam, Frank, Frank, Edward, Robert, Nora, first. David, Adam, Robert, Robert, Ida, Edward, Nora, middle, say John, 2005-0101.
0: Go to the second.
1: Sam, Tom, Adam, Nora, Tom, Ocean, Nora, first, Charles, Edward, David, Robert, Ida, Charles, King, middle, say John, 2004-1217.
0: The third.
1: The green, Thomas Belling, first, Henry, Adam, Robert, Mary Ocean Nora Young, middle A Adam, 2006-0407.
0: And go ahead with the fourth.
1: Of Mary Edward Sam Adam, first of Sam Edward Robert Adam, Paul Henry Young Nora Adam, middle I, 2008-0123.
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0: 686 Frank.
1: David 52686 Frank, gray 2011 Toyota Tacoma pickup truck, October of 2026 to Roy Shell on Holland Run.
0: If there's a pick, can you run it?
1: Running it now. Charles 451 Data Shell.
0: Go ahead.
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0: 451, Dad on a plane.
1: Charles 451.
0: Charles Victor Nora 3251, and if there's a pick, can you run it?
1: Charles Victor Nora 3251, 2016 Honda Civic 2027 to either Jason Garner or Billy Garner on Conch Street. They both have a pick.
0: Can you run them both?
1: Affirmative, running both now. Charles 451, Data Jason Garner.
0: Go ahead.
1: Jason is showing convicted felon, driver's 2027 license. Billy is 2030 license, commercial license surrendered.
0: Copy.
1: Charles 451 209.

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1: Charles 451, contacting 1 at the Mini store.
0: The Mini Park off the shore, and it'll be 2 I'll be contacting.
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1: 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Charles 451, go ahead with the first.
2: Last of Mary out of Charles Henry Edward Lincoln Sam, first of Matthew Townsend, Middle T. David, 1983-0914.
1: And the second?
2: Last of Sam, Charles Henry, Ida, Nora, David Lincoln, Edward Robert, first of Mary Adam Robert Charles Young, Middle R. Robert, 1984-1205.
1: Charles 451 at 214.

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1: Go ahead.
0: Marcy is showing the respondent in the no contact order out of county protected as a Mallory Kennedy, white female born in 99. She's also the protected in a no contact order out of county. That respondent is a Jean Parker, white male born in 92. She's a convicted felon and her driver's 2031 suspended revoked third degree with ignition interlock. I did not get a return for Matthew Matchells. Mary, Adam, Charles, Henry, Edward, Lincoln, Sam.
1: Last of Mary, Ida, Charles, Henry, Edward, Lincoln, Sam. First of Mary, Adam, Tom, Tom, Henry, Edward, William. Middle, E. David, 1983-0914.
0: Mary, checking at 216.

0: Emerson Charles, 451 East 9th Street, Mini Park on Shore Drive.
1: Go ahead.
0: Unconfirmed non-extraditable misdemeanor warrant for Matthew Mitchell's could be stolen property out of South Carolina, correction, California, and he's showing 2032 not license eligible.
1: Copy.
0: Charles 451 at 217.

0: Bremerton units. Informational detail from the FBI National Threat Operations Center for your reading. 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
1: Southtown units on informational detail from the FBI. Pending at 225.
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1: Jump 5-4 at 225.

0: Sherman.
1: Alpha 43.
0: Wayne and Sylvan, Charles Robert Victor, 8747. The 10 Suburban.
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0: Check on Charles 45 West.
1: Charles 45 West.
0: I'm on Wheaton and Sheridan with Boy North George 1776. It's a red Honda Pilot.
1: Charles 451 at 236. 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
0: William David Lincoln, Boy Nora 8, Zebra Charles John, 63 Boy.
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0: 451, data 1.
1: Charles, 451.
0: West of Charles, Ocean Paul, Edward Lincoln, Adam Norris, David. First of William Thomas Spelling, middle E. Edward, 1971-0212, and also?
1: Go with your alpha.
0: I got a second routine. I'm going to do field sobriety.
1: 451 requesting a second routine to Wheaton and Sheridan for field.
2: 463.
1: 463 en route. 451 then comes out of Copeland. Charles, 451, data your name.

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0: 463 arriving also.
1: Edmonton also.
0: My previous call on Perry Avenue is clear. Is that A, Adam?
1: Adam 463 at 243.

0: 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Pending when available is a phone call for suspicious voices heard. 6th Street, pending at 247.
1: One
0: in custody at 248.
1: Calm Sam 419. You can put Brooke on ISS.
0: Sam 419 at 248.
1: Requesting
0: a tow for impound at 248.

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Medic 51, Engine 41, BLS Red Response, 6079 Stampede Boulevard Northwest, Cross Street Northwest Apple Blossom Loop and Northwest Ashford Loop. Timeout 252, WQEM 301.

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Engine 81, BLS Green Response 26850 Furwood Road Northeast, Cross Street Borderway Northeast and Web Circle Northeast. Timeout 258, WQEM 301.

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Copy, requesting triple I DUI for Copeland, white male at 307.

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2: 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BLS green response 26850 for Wood Road Northeast. 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Timeout 322. WQEM 301.

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Medic 51, Engine 41, BLS Red Response, 12132 South Keyport Road Northeast, Cross Street Ogle Road Northeast and Northeast Marriott Lane. Medic 51, Engine 41, BLS Red Response, 12132 South Keyport Road Northeast, Cross Street Ogle Road Northeast and Northeast Marriott Lane. Timeout 338, WQEM 301.

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0: North end of the Warren Avenue Bridge, Adam Paul George, 0948. Dark colored Ford Explorer, I believe.
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1: Paul 443, go ahead, what's your name?
0: William David Lincoln, 7 Sam Paul, Zebra 7243 Boy.
1: 443, is your pretty name?

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1: Yes.
0: 2023 license, corrective lenses.
1: Been warned about a headlight out. Chris Carroll.
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0: contact with anyone?
1: We made contact with the grandchild. I think. Haven't made entry yet.
0: Copy. One of the deputies lives there and is in route code to assist

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1: Return to a Jared Corso, Highway 305 in Postal. 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
1: 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Protected is Mary Andrews, Indian female born in 1985. He's convicted felon, driver's 2030, suspended, revoked third degree.

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1: 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Medic 81, Engine 81, ALS Response 28091 Raspberry Place Northeast, Cross Street Northeast Berry Street. 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
0: In front of Happy Laundry, I'm 303, Charles Mary Nora, 9458.
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0: 453, 6 Charles.
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0: Is Wyden the respondent in the order?
2: I believe the one they're looking at has Jeremy as the respondent and Wyden as the protected person.
0: Received, thank you.
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1: 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Chris Charles.
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0: 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Lag Sonata.
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0: William David Lincoln, 436, Roger 72, 134.
1: 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There's a 2 previous on that plate if needed.

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1: Hello?
0: 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They're asking if you can fax instead.
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0: Engine 2, Medic 2, a known type fire, 384 Norwood Lane West, Cross Street West Burner Road and West Burner Road. Engine 2, Medic 2, a known type fire, 384 Norwood Lane West, Cross Street West Burner Road and West Burner Road. Time of 511, WTVN 301.
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Incidence code unknown. 145 Lippert Drive West. Apartment I-261. Cross Street Sydney Avenue and Becky Avenue. 831. Incidence code unknown. 145 Lippert Drive West. Apartment I-261. Cross Street Sydney Avenue and Becky Avenue. Time of 5:40. WQEM 301.

Ladder 1, incidence code unknown, 19th Street and North Wyckoff Avenue. Ladder 1, incidence code unknown, 19th Street and North Wyckoff Avenue. Timeout 5:45, WQAM 301.

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Medic 1, incident code unknown, 8326 Street, Cross Street, Park Avenue, and Warren Avenue. Medic 1, incident code unknown, 8326 Street, Cross Street, Park Avenue, and Warren Avenue. Timeout 557, WQEM 301.

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2: Engine 3, incident code unknown, 8326 Street, Cross Street, Park Avenue and Warren Avenue. Engine 3, incident code unknown, 8326 Street, Cross Street, Park Avenue and Warren Avenue. Timeout 559, WQEM 301.
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0: 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And unit signing, and just be advised the county is continuing network maintenance till 7 o'clock this morning. 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

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He's now in a verbal dispute with the juvenile's advisor in front of McDonald's.

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0: Can you update the address to 2815 19th Street?
1: Ladder 1 and 604. Detail on my hold. RP is upset with the response so far. He also is advising the subject went into a brown house behind the business, possibly on Elijah Court. We do have a description of two of the juveniles if needed.
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Incident code unknown. 1332 Northeast Steel Creek Drive. Cross Street Overlook Circle Northeast and Steel Creek Loop Northeast. Medic 51, Engine 41. Incident code unknown. 1332 Northeast Steel Creek Drive. Cross Street Overlook Circle Northeast and Steel Creek Loop Northeast. Timeout 619. WQEM 301.

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0: Charles 451, send comm patrol check for a subject who blew some type of narcotics in their dog space, Washington Avenue.
1: Battalion 51, Medic 45, Engine 45, Ladder 51, Incident Code Unknown, 7500 Trica Avenue Northeast, Cross Street Northeast 73rd Street and Northeast on Carlson Road. Battalion 51, Medic 45, Engine 45, Ladder 51, Incident Code Unknown, 7500 Trica Avenue Northeast, Cross Street Northeast 73rd Street and Northeast on Carlson Road. Timeout 623, WQEM 301.
2: To Trica for the code and ladder 51 in route to Steel Creek.
0: Copy, engine 41 will be en route to the CPR detail and ladder 51 will be en route to Steel Creek at 64.
2: Send comm from Medic 51.
0: Medic 51.
2: Can you place Medic 51 en route to the CPR and tone 851 to Steel Creek?
0: Copy. Medic 51 will also be en route to CPR and tone

0: Grade 51. Incidents code unknown. 1332 Northeast Steel Creek Drive. Cross Street Overlook Circle Northeast and Steel Creek Loop Northeast. 851. Incidents code unknown. 1332 Northeast Steel Creek Drive. Cross Street Overlook Circle Northeast and Steel Creek Loop Northeast. Timeout 625. WQEM 301.
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0: units in Oxford Avenue. 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Compressions started.
1: Lincoln 29, want to custody at 6:29.
0: End of Raven. 6:29.

0: volume heavy static. Could you repeat your traffic?
1: David 46, Lincoln 610. We have him in custody. If you want to head this way.
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1: No, I'm just a ways away from some of our other units on scene.
0: Copy, thank you. 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

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Incident code unknown. 10861 Northeast Manitou Park Boulevard. Room 22. Cross Street Northeast Ocean Drive and Roland Bay Walk. Northeast. A21. Incident code unknown. 10861 Northeast Manitou Park Boulevard. Room 22. Cross Street Northeast Ocean Drive and Roland Bay Walk. Northeast. Timeout 647. WQEM 301.

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1: Lincoln 29.
0: Is there a south car that could come here for a transport to the jail?
1: Is there a south car available for a transport to the jail for Joy Lane?
0: 2919, I've only got one south car until 0700, and then one south car again to 0700. We can wait till 07 if you want to lend us that extra south car.

0: 8319. Can you or your partner get a hold of Sam 29 and arrange to transport a prisoner for them?
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0: Suffolk County, Idaho 156, SINCOM, Elmira Drive. Unconfirmed extradited wounds to marry warrant for Joshua Paul Torres, white male, born in 1991-0626-56210, brown and black, probable cause assault $4,000-$5,000 out of your office. He's also a registered sex offender and 2031 not license eligible.
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Response 715.

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Engine 3, incident code unknown. 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Timeout 716. WQEM 301.

Medic 52, Ladder 51, Incident Code Unknown, 8814 Martin Avenue Northwest, Cross Street Northwest View Lane and Northwest Lowell Street. Medic 52, Ladder 51, Incident Code Unknown, 8814 Martin Avenue Northwest, Cross Street Northwest View Lane and Northwest Lowell Street. Timeout 717, WQEM 301.

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0: 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It shows expiration 2027, valid, registered to a Matthew Hansen.
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Engine 11, incident code unknown, 4800 Jackson Avenue Southeast, at Evergreen Northwest, Cross Street Southeast, Copper Creek Drive and Southeast Sedgwick Road. Engine 11, incident code unknown, 4800 Jackson Avenue Southeast, at Evergreen Northwest, Cross Street Southeast, Copper Creek Drive and Southeast Sedgwick Road. Timeout 7:30, WQEM 301.

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0: Static 71, Ladder 71, incident code unknown, 19408 Langonis Avenue Northeast, Cross Street Knoll Road Northeast and Northeast Confucius Way. Medic 71, Ladder 71, incident code unknown, 19408 Langonis Avenue Northeast, Cross Street Knoll Road Northeast and Northeast Confucius Way. Timeout 739, WQEM 301.
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Project 52, engine 52, incidents code unknown, 7860 Seabeck Highway Northwest, Cross Street Northwest Ishman Road and Northwest Newberry Hill Road. Medic 52, engine 52, incidents code unknown, 7860 Seabeck Highway Northwest, Cross Street Northwest Ishman Road and Northwest Newberry Hill Road. Timeout 751, WQEM 301.

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1: Bring off, no problem. 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

Charlie Maria, Patrol Chicken Salt, phone contact for a white van blocking the driveway occupied by 2 Highway 16 and Bay Street at 837.

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0: creepy boy.
1: Received and confirmed we need to enter the vehicle. Received, do you have the VIN?
0: Negative, the owner is working on getting that.
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Farmington Charles area. 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I think it's

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Ladder 1, BLS Green Response, 5th Street and Washington Avenue. Timeout 856, WQEN 301.

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1: So you're clearly unwanted on Buckland Hill. They're getting moved along, and you're arrived on which one?
2: 6A, keep us attached. There's two vehicles that the property manager wants to move along.
1: Did you want data on that Charles Boy Adam 4013, extensive previous?
2: Just attach. We'll be out with another one. Data on a plate.
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1: 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I'll locate it.

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1: Affirmative.
0: She's the respondent in an order with an AKA. 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Protected is a Scott Thayer. 2026, August, suspend or revoke third, corrective lenses.
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2: 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We can be en route.
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0: 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We'll be trying to make contact with the suspect.
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0: Charles Mary Paul, 0086, to come back to AV on the motto.
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0: 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Returns to White 2008 Nissan Armada Utility, June 17, 2026 to Jared Corso, Highway 305. There's extensive previous.
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0: Tom, Edward 448, can I get one routine?
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1: Copy. I can turn around if you need me to.
0: Yes, just trying to facilitate this departure from SARS.
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0: Edward 448, data for 3.
1: Edward 448.
0: First will be west of Clark, common spelling. First, Dwayne, David, William, Adam, Young, Nora. Middle initial, he is David. Date of birth, 11/27/2001.
1: Second.
2: Medic 71, Ladder 71, BLS.
0: Second will be last of Corso, Charles, Oscar, Robert, Sam, Oscar. First of Jared, middle initial B as in boy, date of birth
2: 12/1/1988.
0: Third will be last of the call, common spelling. First of Amber, middle initial M as in Mary. Date of birth 1989-09-25.
3: Second, David, 414.
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3: 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In clear, F ranking, take me off the board, thank you.
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1: 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Medic 71, Ladder 71 can cancel. 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
2: Air 43, it's a comm question. Confirm Dwayne is with the IIDA or YM.
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1: 448, go ahead.
0: Show 9, confirm extraditable misdemeanor warrant for McCall Amber Marie White, female, 1989-09-25-53-145, Brown and Hazel for FTA Theft 3, bail 1000, out of Fort Orchard PD. For drivers, is 2033, not licensed, eligible. Dwayne is showing the respondent in a protection order out of Fort Orchard Police Department, not with the other subjects ran. Drivers 2033, not licensed. Orso is the respondent in the protection order out of Kitsap County Sheriff, not with the other subjects.
1: Name. Can I get a read back of the data? My MCT is not connecting.
0: Copy. Stand by one.
2: Singham 68, B-Boy. Send me the highest pending.
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0: Edward 448, 948.

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0: Go ahead.
1: I tried rerunning the name. Could you confirm the spelling of the last name?
0: William out of Tom, Tom out of George.
1: Received. I'm not getting a return.
0: Copy. And just to make sure, were you checking out of Virginia?
1: That's affirmative.

0: Dr. Frankie, it's for Toltec follow-up phone call for a subject that was suicidal 30 ago, had a knife, and knife is no longer in play. The mother did not want to call law enforcement and left with the suicidal subject. Tanager Lane. Heading at 954.
1: Franklin 42, see Charles. Also.
0: Go ahead.
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1: 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William 462, confirm you're clear your follow-up.
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0: 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Cleared C. Charles.
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0: William 462, 1003.
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ALS response. 411 217th Street. Cross Street, Rocky Point Road, Northwest. Medic 2. Engine 2. ALS response. 411 217th Street. Cross Street, Rocky Point Road, Northwest. 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
1: Return Sonoma color 2007 Hyundai Tucson, June 30, 2026 to Cassandra White at that address.

0: 1501 West Hills Boulevard advised a fight in the parking lot. One male is armed with a firearm, unknown at play. There's 3 to 4 subjects involved.
1: This for animal control.
2: 728.
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0: They are advised they have two males have one subject down. There may be another altercation in the upper parking lot of Toyota.

0: Central units, information only. Bremerton's responding to an assault, possibly, with one armed with a gun at West Hills Heartland Toyota. Information at 10:15.
1: Sam 415, clear 62 and I will be en route over to West Hills.
2: 415. Unknown who the aggressor is, identified associated vehicle as a motorcycle and a Toyota 4Runner. 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
1: How do we know about the firearm?
2: One of the employees told the RP that the subject has a firearm, so third hand.
1: Received. We'll be in route code.
2: Sam 415, route code, 1016.
1: Sam 415, 32.
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1: 9551
3: Northeast, New Brooklyn Road. Cross 3333 Northeast from Madison Avenue North. Engine 21, A21, BLS red response for a motor vehicle collision.
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3: Engine 21 in the area. Gray Toyota 4Runner, unknown plate, occupied times 2, leaving, as well as a motorcycle northbound Union towards Kitsap Way.
4: Well, first to Samuel, middle S, like Sam, 1942, 0725.
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3: Truck, unknown color, has left towards West Hills Boulevard as well.
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0: 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BLS Green Response 2922 Southeast Maple Street. Cross Street Roosevelt Avenue Southeast and Higgins Road Southeast. Engine 16 X-ray. BLS Green Response 2922 Southeast Maple Street. Cross Street Roosevelt Avenue Southeast and Higgins Road Southeast. Timeout 1021. WQEM 301. Green Response 2922 Southeast Maple Street. Cross Street Roosevelt Avenue Southeast and Higgins Road Southeast. Engine 8. BLS Green Response 2922 Southeast Maple Street. Cross Street Roosevelt Avenue Southeast and Higgins Road Southeast. Timeout 1022.
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0: Currently, we have no one transport arrived there.
2: Frankie 3. I'm gonna be on North 38 Kitsap Way with David 11607 Henry.
0: 1029 WQ Shepherd 1.
3: Tattoos on his head. And then the Toyota is gonna be a 2020 to 2023 gunmetal gray Toyota.
4: Copy, white male rider. Red helmet, Harley tattoos on his head, and a 2020 to 2023 gunmetal gray Toyota 4Runner at 1029.
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1: I sent you a photo of the Forerunner. 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
0: That is the Toyota dealership. One of the occupants may be bleeding from the nose, potentially a split on the bridge, but it's not clear.
1: Richie, thank you.

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1: Right. It looks like there was a gray Toyota 4Runner at the urgent care on Kitsap.
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8: Detail that engine 16 X-ray was dispatched to. What's
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0: Dr. Franken, is Rochelle checked for a verbal between a male and female unknown relationship with a male possibly blocking the female's path, Virginia and Olympus? Heading at 242.
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2: Cross
3: that.
2: Street, State Highway 305 Northeast and 10th Avenue Northeast.
1: Negative.
2: Medic 71, Ladder 71. BLS Red Response 911 Northeast Liberty Road at Station 71. Cross Street, State Highway 305 Northeast and 10th Avenue Northeast. Time of 1043. WQ.
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1: F2 at the ridge, cross street, ridge top boulevard,
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1: BLS green response, 1501 northwest tower view circle, F2 at the ridge, cross street, ridge top boulevard, northwest and northwest bridge lane, timeout 10:52, WKREM 301.

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1: Received, yeah. That VIN pulled as a 1991.
0: Give me a call here in a second.
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3: 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Timeout 1101 WQAM 301.

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0: Scott?
5: Looks like it would be 5th and Maroon. Correction, we're going to pull into the Bremerton Lanes parking lot. Boy Union, Union 3054. 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

0: 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Come to Pacific and Fourth. 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Need to keep. 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
1: 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The R7 is going to be cyan, and the R9 is blue.
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Timeout 1114, WQEM 301.

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2: 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Engine 8, BLS Red Response, 1121 Bay Street, Comfort in Port Orchard, Cross Street, Rockwell Avenue and Bethel Avenue. Timeout 1121, WQEM 301.
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0: 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BLS Red Response 1121 Bay Street, Comfort and Port Orchard, Cross Street, Rockwell Avenue and Bethel Avenue. Timeout 1132, WQEM 301.

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2: Engine 52, BLS red response, 11353 Clear Creek Road Northwest, room 325 at Feldstone, Cross Street Northwest, Pete Rothway and Random Place Northwest, 851. Engine 52, BLS red response, 11353 Clear Creek Road Northwest, room 325 at Feldstone, Cross Street Northwest, Pete Rothway and Random Place Northwest, timeout 1140, WQEM 301.
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Welfare check for a male walking eastbound McWilliams towards East Boulevard with the pants almost down.

0: Helium area. Sending a service phone for an unknown problem. The caller initially asked if it was dispatch. Then on callback said there was no emergency and no one called. Showing in the area of Airport Way and Nixon Loop, heading 1154.
1: South John Unit, SunCom, patrol check for a traffic hazard with an injured baby deer, Beach Drive.
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2: Frank, unit, the patrol check and follow call for a missing subject in the central area. Also, pending is a contact for unwanted subject at Peace Lutheran School.

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0: Alright, you can disregard. 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

0: Ladder 51, BLS Green Response, 8874 Central Valley Road Northeast, Cross Street Northwest Broadway Place and Northwest John C. Drive. Ladder 51, BLS Green Response, 8874 Central Valley Road Northeast, Cross Street Northwest Broadway Place and Northwest John C. Drive. Time of 12:05, WQEM 301.
1: 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BLS Green Response, 8874 Central Valley Road Northeast, Cross Street Northwest John C. Drive. 851. Additional response required. BLS Green Response, 8874 Central Valley Road Northeast, Cross Street Northwest Bridal Ridge Place and Northwest John C. Drive.
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0: 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We'll check and follow up phone call request for a suspicious person in another vehicle. Last seen 15 ago now, Cambrian and Rogers. 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
1: 137.
0: King 137. Desert Weaver Road. Heading at 1222. King 137, 1222. Diameter tree fell blocking the roadway. John 155. John 151, SunCom, your status. John 151. John 155 and John 151, 1223.

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1: John 151.
0: David 01600, David.
1: John 151, 1224.
0: 28151.

0: Sam 28, 151.
1: Sam 28, John 151. John 151, Sam 19 is also signed in.
0: 19, 151.
1: Is there a county sergeant available for John 151?
0: Affirm.

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1: Charles 433 from Syncup, Patrol Shotgun, follow from call request.
0: Street Shepherd Wing,
1: for an unwanted subject, possibly using narcotics outside the 7-Eleven on 6.
0: Outside, 341 Weaver Road, Northwest. Cross Street Shepherd Wing, Northwest and Cannery Lane, Northwest. Timeout 1225, WQEM 301.
1: Suburban Charles area, also pending his contact for another unwanted subject, possibly intoxicated. Asked to leave, not leaving Mackenzie Avenue at the AA Hill. That'll be pending as well at 1226 WTFJ 439.
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3: 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She's a white female, 30s, 5'1", heavy with brown or blonde hair and a black dress.

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Green Response 8095 BLS Green Response 8095 BLS Green Response 8095 BLS Green Response 8095 BLS Green Response 8095 BLS Green Response 8095 BLS Green Response 8095 BLS Green Response 8095 BLS Green Response 8095 BLS Green Response 8095 BLS Green Response 8095 BLS Green Response 8095 BLS Green Response 8095 BLS Green Response 8095 BLS Green Response 8095 BLS Green Response 8095 BLS Green Response 8095 BLS Green Response 8095 BLS Green Response 8095 BLS Green Response 8095 BLS Green Response 8095 BLS Green Response 8095 BLS Green Response 8095 BLS Green Response 8095 BLS Green Response 8095 BLS Green Response 8095 BLS
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Charles 433, do you copy? 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

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Charles 433 has 1232.

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0: Confirm, go ahead. I have an unconfirmed extraditable misdemeanor warrant for Robin Michelle Maglesini, white female, 1985-1030-54165, blue and brown. It's for FPA DUI, $2,500 out of Kitsap County Sheriff. There's also an unconfirmed extraditable for $1,000 assault force degree out of your office. She's the protected in a no-contact order with Andre Cooper. Convicted felon, drivers 2030, suspended, revoked third degree, ignition interlock, financial responsibility, and probationary license.
1: Can we work on confirming those, please?
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0: Battalion 51, Medic 76, Engine 79, CPR in progress. 12299 response circle northwest. Cross street.
1: 2030 suspended revoked third degree with medical file.
0: Battalion 51, Medic 76, Engine 79, CPR in progress. 12299 response circle northwest. Cross Street, Chickadee Lane, Northwest and Ridge Pound Drive, Northwest. Timeout 1243. WQES
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0: 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Anderson Parkway, Northeast and King Harold Vetty. Timeout 1243, WQEM 301.
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0: I'll be making contact with another vessel, same area, standby for vessel name.

0: 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Engine 31, BLF Green Response, 2049 Pottery Avenue, Apartment 24 at Fahrenheit, Richmond, Cross Street, McMurtry Drive West and Sydney Road Southwest. Timeout 1245, WQEM 301.
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0: Charles 433, send come information. The Bremerton warrant is confirmed and the county warrant is also confirmed, book and release.
1: They still have one in custody.
0: One in custody, 1246.

0: 400. I copy your number, but nothing else of your traffic.
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0: Out at the AA hall at 1247.

0: Department data name. Hey, what's this?
1: Star 127.
0: Last of Holes, Henry Ocean, Lincoln Zebra. First of Tanya, middle A, Adam. Date of birth, 1981, 0702.
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2: So, white 2002 Honda Odyssey expired in 2022 to Maria Gasta Almeida of Seattle with a notification it was sold to Auto Repair of Seattle, and that was 2023. There's extensive previous of suspicious unwanted and field interviews. 1247-9.
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0: 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Engine 11, BLS Red Response with Law Enforcement, 4986 Geiger Road Southeast, Cross Street Southeast, Sedgwick Road. 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
1: Just attached, and correction on that, William Nora. 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
1: Medic 52, 851, BLS Red Response, 14011 South Keyport Road Northeast, Cross Street Northeast Trailway and Brownsville Highway Northeast. Medic 52, 851, BLS Red Response, 14011 South Keyport Road Northeast, Cross Street Northeast Trailway and Brownsville Highway Northeast. Timeout 1255, WQEM 301.
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0: Ladder 51, CPR in progress. 12299 Ridge Pound Circle Northwest. Cross Street Chickadee Lane Northwest and Ridge Pound Drive Northwest. Ladder 51, CPR in progress. 12299 Ridge Pound Circle Northwest. Cross Street Chickadee Lane Northwest and Ridge Pound Drive Northwest. Timeout 1256, WQEM 301.
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0: 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The Sun Star, the vehicle is a white Lexus SUV, Texas plate, Tom Victor Nora, 1204. Reckless driving prior to parking. The driver is now slumped over and there's a brown grocery bag in front of them.
1: Received. Is there previous?
0: There is one previous. It was the reckless detail on the 12th. Close C. Charles.
1: Any names?
0: Margaret Smith, born in 2004. I'll attach it.
1: Thank you.
0: 1323.

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0: front gate 3, doesn't he? Ida, Nora, Nora, Tom, Edward, Nora, middle initials is Tom. State of reference 990202.
1: I got the first, middle, and date of birth. 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If you can give me that again.
0: Nora, Ocean, Tom, Adam, Henry.
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Medic 51, engine 57, BLS red response for a motor vehicle collision. 4252 Kellum Ranch Road Northwest, Cross Street Northwest Canyon Trail. Time out 1325, WQEM 301.

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1: Reference the pending harassment at KMH. You make a copy for Clemerton Police. Please arrest J. John, please. She'll send it back if they need our assistance.
0: 3-2.

Dave is trying to find the right.

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1: 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Timeout 1332, WQEM301.
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Patrol check for a traffic hazard with vehicles parked in the middle of the road. Malcolm Drive. 13-37.

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0: And Paul 740. And 728's in the area. 2 to 3 year old male, white male, blonde, has a shirt on that says Dad and Mom, and is wearing Dad's shoes.
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0: Paul 724. And your RP is staying with the child until law enforcement arrives.

Shelter follow phone call request for a reckless vehicle is ongoing issue northbound and southbound Hillcrest from Beach Drive. Gray BMW and a small red pickup truck speeding. Information 1341. Okay.

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1: 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And just confirming outside the E. Edward building.
0: 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We're F Frank 327.
1: 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In the apartment. 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

0: 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Not been checked on 6th and Wilbur. Heading 1356, difficult trip in it.
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1: 8SPLS Green Response, 630 Tufts Avenue East, Cross Street Southeast, Horseman Road and East Calistoga Court. 8SPLS Green Response, 630 Tufts Avenue East, Cross Street Southeast, Horseman Road and East Calistoga Court. 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

A constant request for an unwanted subject in the lobby, swearing at staff, PCHS 6th Street. I think that's it, done.

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0: Frank 1480 Northwest City Ewing, cross of Northwest Mirage Lane and Northwest Channel Road. 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
1: Large doubt known as charge. Northeast 2nd Street and Perry Avenue Northeast. Engine 45. Wires down and known as charge. Northeast Franklin Street and Perry Avenue Northeast. Timeout 1404. WQEM 301.

0: 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Frank 111, attached MCT. 1405.
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2: 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BLS Red response, 5024 Southeast Horstman Road, Cross Street, Rowan Lane, Southeast and Cherub Place, East, timeout 1415, WQEM 301.

0: 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Medic 45, Engine 45, BLS Red Response 3020 Northeast Sylvan Way, Cross Street Armstrong Lane Northeast and Bootleg Hill Place Northeast. Timeout 1416, WQEM 301.
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0: 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Timeout 1418, WQEM 301.
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3: 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Does anybody mention an associated vehicle for the suspect mentioned here?
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0: Paul 905 in North County, and it's information reference to Paul Drive. Detail RP's calling back saying his son cleaned the shed out. He's not requesting to cancel.
1: Copy. See Charles.
0: Paul 905, 1425. Was there another unit of traffic?
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0: Left of Lamoureux, Lincoln Adam Mary, Ocean Union Robert, Edward Union X-ray, First of Michael, Middle C Charles, date of birth 1983, 0510.
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1: I'm checking. 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We're checking all the data.
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Medic 76, Ladder 71, ALS Response 19864 Langonnet Avenue Northeast, Cross Street Northeast Dynasty Drive and Northeast Kivos Pond Drive. Medic 76, Ladder 71, ALS Response 19864 Langonnet Avenue Northeast, Cross Street Northeast Dynasty Drive and Northeast Kivos Pond Drive. Time of 1438, WQEM 301.

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Cross Street, Scanwood Lane, Northwest and Northwest Buckland Hill Road. 851, Engine 52, BLS Red Response 3951, Northwest Randall Way. Cross Street, Scanwood Lane, Northwest and Northwest Buckland Hill Road. Timeout 1444, WQEM 301.

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1: 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Traffic light flashing red in all directions, Charleston Boulevard and Charleston Beach. 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
2: Static 3, CENTCOM, are you also clearing?

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0: is a traffic light flashing right all directions, Charleston and Charleston Beach. 10:40:54.
1: Dispatch law enforcement, Doctor Control.

0: Victory is down on southbound lane, north of Madison on 305.
1: I confirm it's North Madison or Madison?
0: Madison.
1: 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Over 6.
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0: there, Unistar for SENCOM.
1: Cambridge Unicom out of traffic hazard, tree blocking the southbound lane of 305 at Madison. Heading at 1457.
2: Follow 26. Engine 21, you can pull past and block the turn lane.

chambers units and come information on a reckless vehicle southbound 305 passing Day Road. It's a blue Toyota sedan, license plate Charles William Mary 6595. Unsafe passing and tailgating, less than 6 to go. Information at 4159.

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1: Charles Ocean Robert, named it Robert Ocean. Garcia, George Adam Roberts, Charles Ed Adam, versus Robert Union Frank Ida Dora Ocean, no middle, 1967-1104.
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0: Engine 41. Residential fire alarm. 1889 Northeast Sides Lane. Cross Street Brownsville Highway Northeast. Engine 41. Residential fire alarm. 1889 Northeast Sides Lane. Cross Street Brownsville Highway Northeast. Timeout 1505. 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
1: Porter's unit. Phone call to start, then contact in person. Stanwyck Way for Melmish. I copy. Paul 740 and Paul 728. Need your 5.
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0: Avenue,
1: and Chester Avenue. Looks like this is actually a follow-up to a previous report. Left, report number 1142.
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Ladder 71, Engine 77, commercial fire alarm. 23300 RNS Creek Road Northeast, at Kitsap County Road Operation. Cross Street Northeast, Gunderson Road and Vaughn Road Northeast. Ladder 71, Engine 77, commercial fire alarm. 23300 RNS Creek Road Northeast, at Kitsap County Road Operation. Cross Street Northeast, Gunderson Road and Vaughn Road Northeast. Timeout 1512, WQEM 301.

0: 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BISD has the roadway open.
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0: 471.
1: Air 71 at 4545 Taylor Avenue Northeast on Bainbridge.
0: Air 71, I didn't.

access to this building is just past the gas station. It's unmarked.

of the Charles area, regular Seaterman vehicle, southbound Warren from 16th, a speeding motorcycle, black in color, partial plate ending in 5-5, possibly marked dirt bike style. Again, that was southbound Warren from 16th, information 1521.

0: 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Medic 3, Engine 3, ALS Response 2613 Wheaton Way at Puget Sound Kidney Center, Cross Street, Lebo Boulevard and Callahan Drive. Timeout 1522, WQEM 301.
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return to Charles area, pending the informational detail regarding a return juvenile, also pending a phone call for a collision not in progress, Washington Avenue. Pending at 1525.

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2: 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Lower 71, you are cut off. I copy fire protection system currently being tested and engine 77 is going available. 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

0: A21, BLS Red Response, 1344 Wintergreen Lane Northeast, Room 4 at the Urgent Care, Cross Street, Noltaloop Northeast and Travolta Lane Northeast. A21, BLS Red Response, 1344 Wintergreen Lane Northeast, Room 4 at the Urgent Care, Cross Street, Noltaloop Northeast and Travolta Lane Northeast. Timeout 1529, WQEM 301.
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1: Correct. There was one on Burwell. Medic 4 is currently transporting to St. Michael's. Medic 1331 also pending in the Charles area. Patrol strike, follow phone call for

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0: Hartford units en route to Sherman Avenue, SENCOM. RP's autistic son walking northbound Sherman Avenue. RP does not think running away. White male, 14, 5'6", 125 pounds, long brown hair, last seen wearing a light blue t-shirt, blue shorts, and blue Crocs.
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51, Ladder 51, BLS Red Response, 3484 Northwest Sunday Road, Cross Street, Clear Creek Road, Northwest and Old Cedars Place, Northwest, 851, Ladder 51, BLS Red Response, 3484 Northwest Sunday Road, Cross Street, Clear Creek Road, Northwest and Old Cedars Place, Northwest, timeout 1537, WQEM 301.

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1: Brooklyn Road and State Highway 305 East. Medic 24, A23. ALS response, 8895 Madison Avenue North. Station 21, Cross Street Northeast, New Brooklyn Road and State Highway 305 Northeast. Timeout 1540, WQEM 301.

0: 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Medic 1, Engine 2, gas leak inside 8456 Street at Oriental Food and Gift, Cross Street, Park Avenue and Warren Avenue. Time of 1541, WQEM 301.
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0: 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Time of 1542, WQEM 301.

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Medic 2, BLS Red Response, 2613 Wheaton Way, Cross Street, Revo Boulevard and Callahan Drive. Timeout 1543, WQEM 301.

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3: 1530. I'm out with Eldon Hamblin. Any more on that?
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0: Last of Butt Ram, Boy Union, Tom Tom, Robert Adam Mary, first of Randy, Little C Charles, 1969, 10-15.
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0: 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Battalion 51, Battalion 71, Ladder 71, Engine 41, Rescue 64, Engine 52, Medic 51, Engine 45, Medic 45, Respond on Fire 3, Residential Structure Fire, 7003 Parkdale Drive Northwest, Cross Street Northwest for Glade Drive and Woodlawn Drive Northwest, Timeout 1555, WQEM 301.

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0: 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Timeout 1556, WQEM 301.
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1: 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We'll be clear, Sunday, in route to the Sturgeon Fire Parkdale, switching to Fire 3. We're on clear, current call, switching to Fire 3 for the residential structure fire, 58. No response, engine 71, standby for 2 minutes.
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3: 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Timeout 1559 WQEM 301.
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Southtown Unit 10 Company. 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
1: That was the ambulance that's under arrest for arson. I'll give you the case number from previous. And were there any warrants for him?
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3: 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Timeout 1604, WQEM 301.
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Timeout 1612, WQEM 301.

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0: First Nation Fur Glade is going to be blocked off by gate crew.
1: Frank 111 received Fur Glade blocked off by 8 as well in 1615.
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0: Medic 76, Engine 77, BLS Red Response, 1991 77th Avenue Northeast, at Fred Hutch Bay 5, Cross Street and State Highway 305 Northeast. Medic 76, Engine 77, BLS Red Response, 1991 77th Avenue Northeast, at Fred Hutch Bay 5, Cross Street Northeast Liberty Road and State Highway 305 Northeast. Timeout 1621, WQEM 301.
1: Remember, Gina, second response in the William area. Suicidal that took some pills. Alpine Yukut, Lake Flora.
0: Engine 1622. BLS Red Response with law enforcement for injuries from a suicide incident. State Highway 3 Southwest and Southwest Lake Flora Road. Engine 16 X-ray. BLS Red Response with law enforcement for injuries from a suicide incident. State Highway 3 Southwest and Southwest Lake Flora Road. Timeout 1622. WQEM 301.
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0: 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Cross Street Northwest. Buckland Hill Road and Ridgetop Boulevard Northwest. Timeout 1623. WQEM 301.
2: 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Medic 71 will handle. Olympic 91 on scene with Medic 2.
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0: Combat 71. Medic 71 is en route.
1: Medic 71, confirm what unit you're replacing.
0: That was Medic 71.
1: You trail off at the end. I'm not seeing Medic 76 if that's what you're saying.

0: 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Is your traffic crest?
1: Affirmative. If you're near, can you head to 11? Looks like we may need a stair chair to get people off the second floor.
0: Received. A51 en route.
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0: request a pending suicidal. 8 is still en route. They are requesting you respond for possible ITA. Marcus up to 1627.
1: Take a buzzer, you can walk me to it. Do we still have a navigator on there?

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0: 551, are you on the air?
1: Martina, second opening, Charles, there is a request.
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0: Peace County South, response for a collision and a verbal dispute, Bethel and Leiter. Pending County South at 1631, Sergeant Copy.
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0: working at CENTCOM, State Patrol's asking if there's any units in the area of 104 and 3 to check for a hay bale blocking a northbound lane.
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0: 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It's going to be staging on Lake Flora about a 1/8 of a mile down Lake Flora, just before Alpine U-Cut. Awaiting law enforcement.
1: Received staging Lake Flora 1/8 of a mile before Alpine U-Cut. Law enforcement has been dispatched.

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0: 240-8644. She's a Lori Smith. It's in the detail. I'll send it to you on CT as well. Fire Marshal to 1641.
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0: AM for the fuel bill of the vehicle. 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
1: Yeah, but it seems to give it up.

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0: Do you have a moment to look at the assist that's pending?
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0: 1, George 2, Nora William 5, 2 Edward 3, Young Mary 8, 06479.
1: Pontiac Grand Am, non-expiring to a max cross, to who you?

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1: A 2000.
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Central Franklin. It's telephone contact for a sex offense. Not in progress. Cancel late. Pending Central 1655.